0: Dark night,
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0: red coupe,
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1: wow,
0: full house,
1: cool,
0: whipping down sunset,
1: dark,
0: high beams,
1: light,
0: no I didn't swipe right,
1: nah,
0: this was natural,
1: it was,
0: took all my sweaters,
1: left
0: me with a wife beater,
2: beater.
0: I never hit a girl,
2: but I left
0: wife beater.
2: Beater.

0: still live and uncut with your main man, Tommy Ingersoll. I'm continuing to keep you warm on a cold, cold night. And if you still don't got a lover, just close your eyes and let Han and Amine guide you through the darkness.
1: There's just one thing.

0: get information. I say, okay, ladies, now let's get information. You know you that bitch when you cause all this conversation. Always stay gracious, best revenge is your paper.
1: Yeah, baby. 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I like that.

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If I'll ever change towards you, because baby, I love you. 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
1: 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I'm not an idiot. 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
2: No, not without you.
1: I'll be all right. Listen, I'll be fine. I'm a survivor, all right? Don't worry about me. Now go on. Get on.